till September. Cause music is my best friend. Won't you tell her to water the flowers? I want her to remember. Music is my best friend.

to the top, I've been out of shape, taking out the box, I'm an astronaut. I blasted off the planet, rocked the cause catastrophe, and it matters more because I had it. Now I had, I thought about wreaking havoc on an opposition. Kinda shocking, they want a static with precision. I'm automatic, quarterback, I ain't talking second, pack it up, I don't panic.

BTV Радио, за да знаеш всичко. I know sometimes I can see the wrong things.